these guys met each other while serving in the IDF, formed a band, and they're amazing. It's Temper City.

It's Jeff Woods from Classic Rock Sundays on 94.9 The Rock. Just imagine if I took over the Rock Randomizer. Because I did. 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

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When we turn off the algorithm thing and go for absolute unplanned spontaneity. 94.9 The Rock. And here we go.

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2: Hey, Ed, it's Natalie.
1: Natalie the barista?
2: Yeah, it's been too long. I'm so sorry.
1: What's going on? I thought you guys abandoned us here. Is everything okay?
2: No. Yes, everything's okay. It was just we weren't really out here. Everybody was kind of just going through a little bit personally, but we're okay. I've been dealing with some family stuff, but we're all alive.

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1: These are the people who will open their hearts to you.
0: Agreed. 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

0: Oh, I'm sorry. I know, but yeah, I thought that just now when you were
1: giving
0: me a lecture.
1: It's a new flavor. It's churros. It's like cinnamon. It's quite nice.
0: Oh.
1: Yeah.
0: Really?
1: Yeah.
0: All right.
1: All right.
0: And I just wanted to know I'm all better.
1: Okay, good. I'm glad to hear that.
0: Also,
1: have a good night.
0: Okay, I will talk to you soon. I love you.
1: Okay, bye.

0: up lately?
1: I haven't really talked to him, but he looks pretty down.
2: He looks pretty down.
0: Yeah, well, maybe we should cheer him up then.
1: What do you suppose we should do?
0: Well, does he like

0: Chet, come here.
1: Wow, look at her.
0: I know.
1: God, I've never seen Sharon look so bad before.
0: I did once before, but this is pretty bad.
1: Yeah, what do you think she got up to last night?

tomorrow. We'll see if I'm leaking.

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church. Well, earlier we played Losing My Religion by REM. Things are trying to tell us something. It was Role Model, 94.9 The Rock.

0: 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It's Mother Mother. It's Hayloft 2 on a Sunday. It's Lori Ann. We're hanging out until Jeff gets here with a brand new big fat edition of Classic Rock Sunday. 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

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When all you need is one big hit, he came with two on the 1978 album City to City. 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

just kind of stand in one spot. 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And that's when you got some. 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

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It's Lori, and let's hang out until Cone pushes me out of the way so that he can start a brand new episode of Cone's Cave. 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